my people. Talk about this is your bossy MC. Anyway, I wanna give it up for the brother. Give it up for the brother.

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Wake the world and tell the people. Well, this one is a special request to all the lovers.

Early one morning, with time to kill, I borrowed Jeb's rifle and sat on the hill. I saw a lone rider crossing the plain. I drew a bead on him to practice my aim. My brother's rifle went

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My brother's rifle went into the sheen. I kept on running into the Southlands.

in the courthouse, the whole town was there. I see the judge high up in his chair. Explain to the courtroom what went through your mind, and we'll ask the jury what verdict they find. I felt the power of death over life. I orphaned his children

Early one morning, with time to kill, I see the gallows up on the hill. And out in the distance, a trick of the brain, I see a lone rider crossing the plain. And he comes to fetch me.

friends all around the world. 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Blood running, here's some peace on a shelf. 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
1: 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Just the lean.
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We give credit to England for penicillin, to Italy for the radio. We are happy to allow other nations their discoveries as long as it is mutually agreed that France invented love.

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Please do not ask me or any black or brown woman if our hair is real or not. If it's a wig, a weave, extensions, braid, don't fucking matter. It's very rude, it's extremely personal to be put on the spot like that. How we choose to wear our hair is our personal choice, okay? 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So have some manners.

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Do you think that's normal or potentially arthritic? Our earlier influences have been well documented, regurgitated verbatim from our own electronic press kit.

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